Ain't it the best feeling when somebody that you've been waiting for a long time, or someone that you've been waiting for all your life, just happens to turn up? That's kind of how I feel being here with you on Saturday nights. Dino, Gene, and Wally's Photomaker wrap up that set because I asked, where have you been all my life? When I woke up this morning, you're also on my mind. We heard from Crispian St. Peter. You're on my mind, released as a Decca 45 in 1965 and hit the USA here on the Jamie label. He was Robin Peter Smith and called Kent, England home. Tune was written by Sylvia Fricker, who recorded the tune originally with Ian Tyson, a.k.a. remember Ian and Sylvia? Then We Five took it up the charts here stateside in 65, and that record was produced by David Nicholson. And Crispian inspired a field trip into the St. Peter rabbit hole, you know me, flashing the pans with Hey St. Peter, Mono 45, the promo version released on Epic in 78. It comes out of their self-titled debut LP, first released down under in 1976, produced and written by former Easy Beats Harry Vanda and George Young, recorded at their Albert Studios in Sydney. And boy, 1978, ports of New York City were sure like hell. Remember those? Yikes. And then we went even deeper, got lost, so we asked Elton for directions. Where to now, St. Peter? From Tumbleweed Connection, comes out of his third collection, released in 71 on the Uni label. That opens side two. It was recorded at the Trident Studios in March of 1970, produced by Gus Dudgeon. It was a concept LP about America, written by Elton and Bernie Taupin before they even set foot here on the U.S. shores. And with a flash, we reemerged with Ravi Shankar's nephew and a hand clapper, Ananda Shankar, with Jumpin' Jack Flash, opens side two of a self-titled LP released in 1970 on Reprise, written by Mick and Keefe, of course, co-produced with Alex Hasselhoff and James Lowe, and former Raider Drake Levin plays guitar in the sessions. How cool. Then you flip over Get Off My Cloud, you find Mick and Keefe are running free. I'm Free was the underside here in America on a London 45 from September of 65, released shortly after it was recorded at the RCA Studios in Hollywood, produced by Andrew Luke Oldham and engineered by David Hassinger. And free is a four-letter word, and so is bird. Coincidentally enough, the Kinks got to be free from Lola versus Power Man and the Money Go Round, released in 70 on their eighth album. There you go. Written and produced by Raymond Douglas Davies, of course. That was the first of several LPs they would record at the Morgan Studios in London. That's Ray Strumman, a National Steel Resonator guitar, and Dave playing, yep, a banjo. How cool. Followed by a Liverpool duo with a power pop fave tune of mine, The Laws. There She Goes, released in October of 88 on the Go! Exclamation point label, written by the band's Lee Mavers. The first version was produced by Bob Andrews, but didn't do so much, so it was remixed by Steve Lillywhite and reissued, and it hit the charts here and in the UK as well. Such a joy. And speaking of power pop gems, Dino Danelli's cosmic birthday was this past week, so I got out the Photomaker LP and just had to include that in our show today. The band included fellow Rascal Gene Cornish and former Raspberry Wally Bryson, who had a birthday this past week as well. Where Have You Been All My Life comes out of that self-titled debut LP on Atlantic, written by James Cawley and produced by Eddie Kramer. And Dino, Gene, and Wally teamed up with Frank Vinci and Lex Marchese to complete the lineup. Just brilliant power pop. Thank you so much, boys. And thanks for dropping by and hanging out today. This is the Combos Akimbo radio program, and we've got a great gang in the chat. So come on in and join us and hang out, and let's chat about music and whatever's going on. I'm Gail the Snail, and honored to provide the soundtrack to at least part of your day here on Saturday nights or in the archives. And your requests are on the way. But first, very important question. Is there ever too much time? The Captain, please.

0: When we get a chance to look back, I wonder how the future's going to treat these times. Nectar spins the wheel of time and closes my portion of this week's Combos Akimbo radio program. And I always wonder if there ever will be too much time. The captain set the record straight on top. Captain Beefheart and his magic band with Too Much Time. I'm always running late, so I need his secret. That was released in 1972 as a 45, also part of his seventh LP, Clear Spot, via Reprise, written by Captain Don, who was looking for a more, quote, commercially successful record, end quote, and enlisted producer Ted Templeman, who'd worked with the Doobie Brothers and Carly Simon et al. To sit at the desk. And that's what happened. Roy Estrada, Russ Titelman, and Milt Holland are among the session players. And on the other side of the coin, guess who had no time? You got it. Guess who's No Time 1969 RCA 45, written by Burton Cummings and Randy Bachman, produced by Nimbus 9 and Jack Richardson. Tune peaked at number 5 in December of 69, marking the band's third consecutive U.S. Top 40 hit within 9 months. Do the math. Well done, lads. And another from the Jagger Richards songbook today, Chris Farlow's version of Out of Time, 1966 immediate 45, also part of his second LP, The Art of Chris Farlow. That was his third single, written by Mick and Keith, produced by Mick with some help from Andrew Lou Oldham. They put that boy on the map. Such a great voice. And lately, it feels like we're running out of time. And everything's, I just had to go jump in a lake. Lake's Time Bomb is their self-titled LP on Columbia, released in 1977, written by the lead singer James Hopkins Harrison and keyboardist Jeffrey Peasy. Producer was the other keyboard man in the band. That was Detlef Peterson. They were German lads, and the tune did chart here. They went on to open shows for Black Oak, Arkansas, Lynyrd Skynyrd, among others. That one's so much fun, as long as you don't blow up. Meanwhile, you got to keep your eyes on the sky and turn up the Dan. Time Out of Mind from Steely Dan was a 1980 45, also from their seventh LP called Gaucho, released on ABC, written by Walter Egan and Donald Fagan, produced by Gary Katz. And then it was time to close up the set, and I wonder who the English fellas based in Germany were. Well, if you guessed Nectar, you were right. Wheel of Time, Remember the Future, comes out of their fourth LP. It was the title track, as a matter of fact, in the fall of 73 on Passport. Written by the boys in Nectar, Roy Albritton, Alan Freeman, Ron Howden, and Derek Moore, and produced with Peter Hauk and recorded at Chipping Norton Studios in Oxfordshire. Well, thanks for joining our rock and roll radio rodeo hullabaloo called Combos Akimbo tonight or today or whenever in the archives. I'm Gail the Snail, this side of your streamy device, and here at this WFMU Rock and Soul stream, we're chock full of incredible kick-ass shows, so you got to check out the slate at wfmu.org/rockandsoulradio. Rock with the N, Soul Radio. The lineup is right there. Saturday's lineup rocks with Scott from Boston's Take Another Hit at 4. The drop-in at 6 o'clock on August 1st. Dave T. has a great one lined up for us. And August 8th, SF Sorrow takes the reins. And then it's always out of sight time with Stu at 7 o'clock. And then we turn up and close up the shops at 9 to 11 p.m. Sunday's also a great trip. Hit the Atlantic Tunnel at 2 o'clock with Ed. A lot of great Brit stuff. And get your kicks in 66 with Richard Wiggs Wig Out at 8 o'clock. So much fun. Just lock your device on the Rock and Soul stream and you'll be set for life. And now it's time for your turn. And we'll turn the stream over to you guys for your fantastic audio prowess and leading us off this week with absolutely free vegetables for everybody.
1: 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They keep you regular. 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

Hi. Hope you're enjoying the Rock and Soul Bunny Show. You've just heard Far From Home, Cranberry Mustache. Previous to that, Now You're Gone, Counts, Boo. And previous to that, I'm Finding It Rough, Everly Brothers on the album The Everly Brothers Sing. If you want to, Chosen Lot, Take Away, Checkmates. Before that, I've Told You by Chandelles, Boo. 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It's 70 degrees in New York. Now, back to the music.

0: 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Previous to that, Try a Little Sunshine, The Factory, Help Me by the Aladdins, by request from Cece. And previous to that, Skiing by George Harrison on the album Wonderwall Music. 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

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Be a bullfrog.

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Mercy Mercy Mercy by Bobby Comstock on the album Bobby Comstock and the Counts, first LP. Before that, I'll Search the Sky, mono CD, by the Nitty Gritty Dirt Band. Relax by the Hollies. Previous to that, Shine On Brightly, early version. Pro Cole Harum. And previous to that, Feeling Down by the Black Sheep. Baby My Heart, 5,65. The Blue Things. 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It's 67 degrees in New York. Now, back to the show.

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us as a nation, as a race, we must go to war. A man goes to war. Eternal peace. We must go to war. War is the precedent of peace. War is the precedent of peace. War is the precedent of peace. War is the precedent of peace. We must go to war. For war is the precedent of peace. War is the precedent of peace.

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So right now, ladies and gentlemen, it is star time. And we would like to bring to you the stars of our show, all the way from the Windy City. The fabulous, the insurmountable, the incomparable, the mighty, mighty Dells. Ladies and gentlemen, let's give them a great round of applause. Thank you very much, ladies and gentlemen. You know, we're mighty glad to be here today. And although we're the stars of the show,

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Lots of soul music for you this hour. Enjoy the electric sounds of artificial intelligence.

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How about that, Jeff Salad Smash? And now, folks, and now America's number one instrumentalist with his twangy guitar. Here he is. Here he is. He records for Impossible Records. Here he is, Wayne Twang.

We hope we woke you up. That was kind of a rock and blues set, the way I remember it, in like the early 60s, like 64 or 65, or, you know, in that era. And all gems, I must admit. And haven't listened to them in a while. And I said, you know what? If I haven't listened to them in a while, maybe you haven't as well. So you just heard. What did you hear? That's a good question. Well, the last track was Eric Burton and the Animals from 1967. Hey Jip, written by Donovan, no less. Before that was Fleetwood Mac, not the Fleetwood Mac you know today, but the original Fleetwood Mac. It's Peter Green's Fleetwood Mac, and the Green Maheshi. And what a great, great song that is. 1970, actually. And we also included I'm Gonna Change the World, which was the B-side of It's My Life, written by Eric Burton, no less, The Animals. Empty Heart, we heard from the Rolling Stones, 1964. And I think self-written by the band themselves. They were all getting started there down that magical road that still goes on today. The Kinks, I Need You. Well, I Need You Too. And that was the B-side of Set Me Free, which was, let's see. It was released, let me have a look here, May of 65. And we opened the set with John Mayall and the Blues Breakers, and that was his debut single, and written by Bernard Watson. And what else should I say about it? Oh, Crawling Up a Hill, of course. Pretty cool song. Pretty cool set, actually. If you like it, we're going to do more of it. All right? Let's get started right now. This is a gentleman who never really had a big success, but this is the biggest success he had in his life. He made number 23 in the UK charts. Zoot Money and the Big Roll Band here at the Atlantic Tunnel.

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